0: kecemasan, boleh saya bantu?
1: Hello, there's been a motorcycle accident here. Maybe an elephant ran it over.
2: Sir, there is fire accident at the address number 5 Jalan Timbika, Shah Alam.
3: PGO from FRT Shah Alam, there was no fire accident here. 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
4: 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Use it wisely.